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There you go, fellas. Kane Brown ain't got a girl. He got a woman. It's Evan Paul, Taste of Country Nights. I got a full hour of country music coming to you to fill up this 8 o'clock hour. We got Morgan Wallen coming up. John Morgan is on the way. Here's Luke Combs, Where the Wild Things Are, on Taste of Country Nights. My baby.

0: Taste of Country Nights with Evan Paul. I'm with Low Cash. Tell everybody the story about Jason Aldean and his hit song, She's Country. Jason essentially took that song away from you guys, right?
1: You know, we had that song early on. It's another one of those songs that just got away. You know, we weren't in a position to, you know, hold on to it tight enough.
0: Dang.
1: But
2: That
1: was going to be our first
2: single. It was going to be.
0: Do you ever play it now?
1: No. Or
0: do you like piss
2: that? Respect.
0: That was Low Cash talking about Jason Aldean's She's Country and how they missed out on it. Now here's Low Cash with Hometown Home on Taste of Country Nights. We could

0: New country there from John Morgan. That one's called Kid Myself. Taste of Country Nights with Evan Paul. College football cranking up. I am so excited, dude. I told my wife, man, we're not going anywhere this weekend. We got to stay in and watch college football. But I got a list here of the top 10 party colleges in the United States for 2027. This just came out. So if you got a kid that goes to one of these colleges, you better call them up, make sure they're okay. Number 10, University of Illinois Urbana-Champaign. Number 9, West Virginia University. Number 8, University of Georgia. Number 7, The Ohio State University. Number 6, The Pennsylvania State University. Number 5, University of Southern California. Number 4, on the top 10 party colleges in America for 2027, the University of Dayton. Number 3, University of Wisconsin-Madison. Number 2, Tulane University. And the number 1 party school that if your kid goes here, you might want to move them back home with you, Florida State University. Can you tell I'm excited for college football? Let's get it going. Speaking of Florida, I got Florida-Georgia Line coming up next on Taste of Country Nights with Evan Paul.
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4: Artificial intelligence may one day help ER doctors catch dangerous septic shock in kids earlier. Working with records from hundreds of pediatric ER patients, an Emory University doctor helped develop software. The program catches subtle warning signs that an infection is worsening before blood pressure crashes. The system tells medical teams when IV fluids are failing, letting them start aggressive drugs to raise blood pressure before vital organs shut down. A pediatrician in Ohio is urging caution when using artificial intelligence for medical advice. Dr. Kimberly Giuliano with the Cleveland Clinic says it's important when looking something up to check the source or sources that AI is utilizing.
5: I think AI can be a valuable resource to families. I would caution people, though, to not have it be your definitive end-all be-all answer.
4: Dr. Giuliano recommends using AI for general medical advice, like treating a cold. Health update, I'm Sarah Lee Kessler.
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Florida Georgia Line hasn't come out fully and said we are going on tour in 2027, but they have said we'll be out there. We'll see you in 2027. So one can imagine that Florida Georgia Line back together will head out on the road. It's Evan Paul. Let's keep it moving now with Graylin James and Water at a Wedding. Well, I did.

0: Taste of Country Nights. Before I play a throwback from Toby Keith, I love this bar. I want to rewind to one of my last interviews I had with Toby. Let's go to the Taste of Country Nights vault. Here was Toby telling me about the song Old Me Better.
1: The percussions on this are crazy. We put trash cans in there. We put pots and pans. We hung empty beer bottles from a string. 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
0: Let's take you back with a Toby Keith throwback on Taste of Country Nights.
2: We got

Co Wetzel and Jesse Murph. That's High Road on Taste of Country Nights with Evan Paul. And coming up next, hang on with me. I got what's trending in country music news right after Dan and Shay with Say So.

0: Say So. New country right there. That's Dan and Shay with Say So on Taste of Country Nights. It's Evan Paul getting a look at what's trending in country music news at tasteofcountry.com. On Monday, I spoke with Luke Bryan, and I had the chance to ask him about what Dolly Parton meant to him. Luke Bryan said Dolly Parton had a hand in shaping his life. He said he grew up watching Dolly Parton's movies, watching her on TV, listening to her music. He never got to meet Dolly Parton, but Luke Bryan said he's been in a room with her a few times, and he wished he could tell her that he loved and appreciated the way that she was always embracing her celebrity. Whenever she was out, she was Dolly Parton, always in full makeup and not afraid to talk to the people that loved her. 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

by You. Luke Combs, by the way, it was just announced he's going to be on a track with Luke Bryan on that album that comes out from Luke's later on this month. It's Evan Paul with Your Country Music. I got Riley Green coming up. Jelly Roll's on the way. Here's Dustin Lynch, A Taste of Country Nights. Well,

I'll tell you who did an excellent tribute to Dolly Parton at the Opry was Jelly Roll. And then right after Jelly Roll played, they introduced Dolly Parton on a video of her singing 9 to 5 at the Opry, It was awesome. Check it out at tasteofcountry.com. The reason I say all this is because here's Jelly Roll on Taste of Country Nights.

0: New country, that's Riley Green. Think As You Drunk on Taste of Country Nights. 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
9: 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The system tells medical teams when IV fluids are failing, letting them start aggressive drugs to raise blood pressure before vital organs shut down. A pediatrician in Ohio is urging caution when using artificial intelligence for medical advice. Dr. Kimberly Giuliano with the Cleveland Clinic says it's important when looking something up to check the source or sources that AI is utilizing.
10: I think AI can be a valuable resource to families. I would caution people, though, to not have it be your definitive end-all be-all answer.
9: Dr. Giuliano recommends using AI for general medical advice, like treating a cold. Health update, I'm Sarah Lee Kessler.

I tell you what, that song still scares me to this day. Whew, don't mess with Miranda. It's Evan Paul here on Taste of Country Nights. Coming up, if you ever woke up in the back of a truck bed, I got one for you. Give me about 5 minutes on that. Now it's John Party with his new one. It's called Boots Off on Taste of Country Nights.

0: Taste of Country Nights. I'm Evan Paul. We're hanging out here with Hardy. Eric Church has called you the best songwriter to ever hold a pen in Nashville. Do you think your best song has been written yet or is to be written?
1: Dude, it will forever be still to be written. You gotta hang on to that, or it's like you kind of give up a little bit.

Langley weren't for the wind on Taste of Country Nights. It's Evan Paul here with a kind of a new country artist. He's had a big hit or two. Here's his latest. His name is Chase Matthew. He's a really cool dude. When he's not playing music, he's fixing cars. It's Holding It Down on Taste of Country Nights.

0: New country there from Chase Matthew. That one's called Holding It Down on Taste of Country Nights with Evan Paul. Yesterday, I went to pick up our 7-year-old at school in the school pickup line. Her name is Libby, and with me in the car was our 3-year-old, Remy. Now, it was my job to pick our daughter up today, and, you know, when I go pick her up, I know I'm not going to get out of the car, so I don't wear any shoes. I just go right into the car and drive over there. Well, this time, Libby gets in the car, and she's begging for a Slurpee because it's so hot outside. And then, naturally, our 3-year-old hears Slurpee, and he wants one, too. Well, I can't go to the gas station to get out and get a Slurpee. I don't got any shoes on. So what does a dad do? I know that they do frozen drinks at McDonald's, so I drive through and order them 2 frozen drinks. Of course, they're both going nuts because they want a Happy Meal. I'm trying to say, you get this or nothing. And then it turned into a whole deal. Guys, hopefully you feel me on that one. Sometimes we just mess up. Hang on, coming back with Carrie Underwood. I got Luke Bryan coming up as well next on Taste of Country Nights with Evan Paul.
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4: 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For the first time ever at the U.S. Open in New York, Mount Sinai Hospital has a team providing pickle juice to tennis players. Dr. Melissa Lieber, sports medicine physician, tells the New York Post, hydration and electrolyte replacement is still very important when addressing cramps, but pickle juice may relieve a cramp through a different mechanism. She says acetic acid or vinegar in pickle juice stimulates sensory cell receptors in the mouth, triggering a reflex that helps reduce muscle cramping. Health Update, I'm Sarah Lee Kessler.
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3: OpenAI says Apple's accusations of trade theft against it are baseless. Matt Mattinson reports.
4: The ChatGPT maker appears to suggest in a filing that the issue is in Apple's own policies. It pointed to Apple's practice of encouraging employees to use personal accounts for work for creating the issue. Apple sued OpenAI and two former employees in July, accusing them of trying to access and steal confidential material. The filing reads, quote, "This dispute is a mess of Apple's own making, and it is trying to blame everyone else."
3: More executives are leaving Apple as CEO Tim Cook departs. Bloomberg says App Store chief Phil Schiller is stepping down after nearly 40 years with the company, but he'll remain as an Apple fellow. New CEO John Ternus is expected to name many new executives. And Instagram is making changes to how it labels AI-generated profiles. The company says accounts that were labeled AI creator will now be tagged AI-generated profile, but it won't apply to regular accounts that simply use a little AI to edit photos or videos. Tech Report, I'm Mark Mayfield.
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That's called Who Told You That? On your Taste of Country Nights daily download, two trending tracks that people are talking about everywhere that we think are going to be the next ones played a lot here on Taste of Country Nights. Your second song is Megan Maroney and Medicine. Hey.

0: moving on. Taste of Country Nights. It's Evan Paul with Jason Aldean and an exclusive story about he and Brantley Gilbert. Tell me how you met Brantley Gilbert.
1: Yeah, so the way I kind of met Brantley was when we got ready to cut the My Kind of Party album, my producer was like, you know, check out these songs. And he sent me Dirt Road Anthem and My Kind of Party. And Brantley had written both of those. And I guess he had recorded them or something. But it was, you know, he was still kind of underground. He was in Georgia, kind of doing more of a local kind of thing. He hadn't moved to Nashville, didn't have his record deal, none of that kind of stuff. And, I mean, I remember hearing the demo to My Kind of Party, and it sounded like he cut it in his bathroom. You know what I mean? So it was not like, it was just like a demo version of the song.
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0: time, not holiday. Basically, the biggest song of all time under Mariah Carey's All I Want for Christmas Is You. Not on the country charts, of all time music. Ella Langley, Choosing Texas, on Taste of Country Nights. Hey, it's Evan Paul. Thanks for choosing us on the second shift. Coming up next, I got Kenny Chesney on the way with his new one called Carry On, and Jelly Roll, gonna get you up with Hands Up next on Taste of Country Nights. 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

That is the new one from Kenny Chesney called Carry on Taste of Country Nights. Ladies, would you be able to work with your husband and go to work with him all day? Apparently, Kane Brown and Caitlin Brown can, because they teamed up on this track. It's called Thank God on Taste of Country Nights. I will

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That was Max McNown. It's called Better Me for You on Taste of Country Nights. What's happening? Hey, coming up next, hang on to your britches. I got what's

0: New country, that's Flatland Cavalry, and Never Coming Back on Taste of Country Nights. It's Evan Paul getting a look at what's trending in country music news at tasteofcountry.com. On Monday, I spoke with Luke Bryan, and I had the chance to ask him about what Dolly Parton meant to him. Luke Bryan said Dolly Parton had a hand in shaping his life. He said he grew up watching Dolly Parton's movies, watching her on TV, listening to her music. He never got to meet Dolly Parton, but Luke Bryan said he's been in a room with her a few times, and he wished he could tell her that he loved and appreciated the way that she was always embracing her celebrity. Whenever she was out, she was Dolly Parton, always in full makeup and not afraid to talk to the people that loved her. 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
10: President Trump is announcing new drug pricing deals with nearly a dozen drug makers.
11: While joined by some of the pharmaceutical CEOs at the White House, Trump said this is a continuation of his favored nation policy for drug prices.
12: Our most favored nation's discounts represent the largest reduction in prescription drug prices in the history of our country and in the history of medicine.
11: Trump said people in the U.S. now pay some of the lowest prices in the world. The president first unveiled the administration's framework for lowering drug prices and insurance premiums back in January. I'm Mark Mayfield.
10: The number of 9/11-related cancer cases continues to climb 25 years after the terror attacks. The New York Post got a hold of fresh data showing for the first time the number of cancer cases involving people who worked, lived, or attended school near Ground Zero is higher than cancer cases among emergency responders who helped at Ground Zero. There are now more than 57,000 cancer cases. The World Trade Center Health Program serves people from all 50 states. Health update, I'm Scott Pringle.
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1: And here's Heather with the weather.
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4: 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Number 3.

0: out of all the requests here at the radio station, that was the third most texted and called for all day on your countdown, Bailey Zimmerman and Chevy Silverado. In at number two tonight. 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

0: That is your most requested song of the night. In at number one, Morgan Wallen and Don't We. Wrapping up your Taste of Country Nights top three countdown right about now. I don't know about you, but my world spins around. Coffee. Here's Jordan Davis.
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0: New country from Jacob Hackworth. That one is called What Took You So Long on Taste of Country Nights. 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
7: President Trump is announcing new drug pricing deals with nearly a dozen drug makers.
8: While joined by some of the pharmaceutical CEOs at the White House, Trump said this is a continuation of his favored nation policy for drug prices.
9: Our most favored nation's discounts represent the largest reduction in prescription drug prices in the history of our country and in the history of medicine.
8: Trump said people in the U.S. now pay some of the lowest prices in the world. The president first unveiled the administration's framework for lowering drug prices and insurance premiums back in January. I'm Mark Mayfield.
7: The number of 9/11-related cancer cases continues to climb 25 years after the terror attacks. The New York Post got a hold of fresh data showing for the first time the number of cancer cases involving people who worked, lived, or attended school near Ground Zero is higher than cancer cases among emergency responders who helped at Ground Zero. There are now more than 57,000 cancer cases. The World Trade Center Health Program serves people from all 50 states. Health update, I'm Scott Pringle.
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Love that track, man. Rascal Flatts on Taste of Country Nights. Coe Wetzel's got a guaranteed hit because he teamed up with one of the biggest superstars of music right now, Ella Langley, on this one. It's called Jaded on Taste of Country Nights.

0: Jason Country Nights, Evan Paul here with Luke Combs. Tell me about the first time you got punched in the face.
1: I got punched in the face for the first time probably, I don't know, I was probably in like fourth grade or something. It was my neighbor, actually one of my good friends, named Keeley, lived down the street from me growing up. We're still buddies. We still play video games together to this day.
0: I mean, don't think he's not telling everybody, like, hey, man, I punched Luke Combs in the face.
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0: 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Hey, we're Joe and Jana from The Morning Show. 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
1: Our question of the day for tomorrow, what will you remember the summer of 2026 for?
0: What was the biggest thing that happened this summer? Let us know. 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

0: Ella Langley and Be Her on Taste of Country Nights. I can't imagine what Ella Langley is going to be winning at this year's CMA Awards. I would imagine everything. This guy too, man, he's on fire. Not literally, he's not on fire. Don't call the fire department. It's Cody Johnson, horseback on Taste of Country Nights.
1: He's a ranch hand in a pinch, man. Hotter than the red on the cattle brand. Cause she's a gold digger with a quick trigger. 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
1: That is Cody Johnson and Horseback on Taste of Country Nights. Man, how has the second shift been for you tonight? Has it been crazy or was it a slow one? Either way, I hope it went well, nothing got spilled, or nobody got in trouble. Coming up next, as we head on out the door, hopefully, at least if you get off at midnight, I got Morgan Wallen coming up with his new one, Been By Now, and a brand new one from Tyler Hubbard that is called Land. Those are going to kick us off next on Taste of Country Nights with Evan Paul.
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6: From ABC News Tech Trends, the long-term goal of the artificial intelligence industry, according to companies like OpenAI and Anthropic, is to build what's called super intelligence.
7: And this means AI systems that are smarter than all of humanity combined.
6: Malo Borgon is the CEO of the Machine Intelligence Research Institute. He says a technology like that could be directed at some of the world's most complex problems.
7: So if we could get it right, we could have an era of untold prosperity where most of the world's problems could kind of be addressed.
6: But on the other hand,
7: something like that, if we lost control of it, could literally result in human extinction.
6: Borgon says that's why, in spite of competitive pressures both at home and abroad, some are now advocating for governments to step on the brakes.
7: To actually slow down the pace of progress, to stop pushing towards these powerful systems until we can actually figure out what the heck we're doing here and how they even work and how we could build something that powerful safely.
6: With Tech Trends, I'm Mike Dubusky, ABC News.
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1: It's no secret that college is super expensive in Jersey, all right? 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Is college worth it? I can't believe we're at this point, honestly. 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
1: Hey, it's Chris Coleman. September is here. Kids are back to school. However, you can still catch a free concert or two here in our neck of the woods. 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Many of them are this weekend. There is a Taylor Swift tribute concert this Saturday night in Sea Isle City. 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

0: 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What country am I in?
1: It doesn't matter. 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
0: It's always on 5 in Margaritaville, come to think of it.
1: Yeah, I heard that.
0: You've been there, haven't you?

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to the back roads. 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

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Yeehaw! 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

0: 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She says acetic acid or vinegar in pickle juice stimulates sensory cell receptors in the mouth, triggering a reflex that helps reduce muscle cramping. Health update, I'm Sarah Lee Kessler.
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1: It's no secret that college is super expensive in Jersey, all right? 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Is college worth it? I can't believe we're at this point, honestly. We've got all those details up for you right now. 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
3: 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She says acetic acid or vinegar in pickle juice stimulates sensory cell receptors in the mouth, triggering a reflex that helps reduce muscle cramping. Health update, I'm Sarah Lee Kessler.
16: Wait. Good morning with your South Jersey weather forecast. I'm Joe Kelly. We're going to see a mixture of sun and clouds, more sun than clouds today. Chance of a stray shower or thunderstorm possible again. High temperature about 88. Overnight tonight, partly cloudy, maybe a pop-up shower or thunderstorm this evening, a low 68. Tomorrow looks good, mostly sunny and 81. The rest of the holiday weekend looks great. Sunny Sunday with a high of 74. And Labor Day Monday, sunny and 78. Enjoy with your South Jersey weather forecast. I'm Joe Kelly.

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Oh my goodness, we finally made it to Friday, the big weekend, the last weekend of summer is here. 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

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Mornings with Joe and Jana. Good morning. Welcome to the start of Labor Day weekend. It is a Friday morning, the fourth day of September. Hope all is well with you. It's National College Colors Day today. National College Colors Day, all about wearing your college team's colors and apparel loud and proud. It's also Jimmy Buffett Day. A celebration of life and spirit of Jimmy Buffett should be celebrated today. National Eat Another Dessert Day, which sounds like a great idea. And Bring Your Manners to Work Day today. Please and thank you go a long way. Yes, they do. It's Friday, baby. 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We could

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Mornings with Joe and Jana. Friday morning. Our Joe and Jana question of the day today. What's the best thing that happened this summer? 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

was a place to go. 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King and the Can and the Marlboro Man. Jack and Jim were a few good men. 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Y'all ain't listening. Them old days.

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2: Good morning. We're Joe and Janine to know this morning. A 16-year-old from Atlantic City has now been charged with aggravated manslaughter in connection with that deadly crash that happened in Maid's Landing a few weeks ago. That crash killed Egg Harbor Township residents Robert Barr and Alice Stillwell. Meanwhile, a judge has ordered 18-year-old Nashawn Brown, the alleged driver of the stolen vehicle, to remain in jail.
3: State police are increasing patrols ahead of the holiday weekend following a deadly summer on the Barnegat Bay. Four people were killed and three others arrested for drunk boating. Three of the deaths involved boats hitting metal channel markers. Officials are now calling for a task force to investigate boating crashes and improve safety.
2: 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AAA's daily check of gas prices find the average for a gallon of regular gas $4.24 here in New Jersey, which is 10 cents a gallon higher than the national average and over 20 cents a gallon higher than averages in states south of New Jersey. Analysts say the national average has never been above $4 a gallon on Labor Day.
3: And your South Jersey weather, a mix of sun and clouds today. Maybe a pop-up shower or thunderstorm, high of 88.
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0: 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Friday morning, big holiday weekend ahead.
1: Oh, so excited. Some time off. I know you are.
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1: Stella Lefty made her Grand Ole Opry debut on Wednesday. She sang Boston alongside her boyfriend Vince Mason. But of course, the internet had thoughts about the billionaire's daughter getting that stage. Her dad invented Groupon. It was Kelsey Ballerini and manager Chris Cappy who actually jumped in to defend Stella, basically saying you can't buy talent or a connection with fans. Honestly, though, the debate over, you know, whether Stella's money, open doors, isn't going anywhere anytime soon. Of course it did. That doesn't mean the girl doesn't have any talent, though, right? That'll follow her for her entire career. We've got those details up for you right now at catcountry1073.com. Garth Brooks and Trisha Yearwood are turning September 25th into Dolly Day at their Friends in Low Places bar in Nashville. And I love this detail. 925 is actually a nod to Dolly's 9 to 5, 925, 925. Even better, they're donating 100% of the day's proceeds to Dolly's Imagination Library. I love Garth Brooks for this. Everything we know about Dolly Day, it's up now on the Cat Country 107.3 app. That's Jana's Fangirl Update brought to you by South Jersey Gas. 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

0: 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Hey, coming up at 7:20 this morning, our Joe and Jonna question of the day today. As we're nearing the end of summer, what was the best thing that you'll remember that happened in the summer of 2026? What will you remember this summer for? 609-383-1073 or hit the message us button on the Cat Country 107.3 app. Jonna?
1: Beach days, fun nights, lots of concerts. I think for me it was the
0: looking for something a little more specific, because that just described every summer.
1: I would say this was millennial summer for me.
0: Oh, millennial summer.
1: Yeah, like it was like a whatever bunch of shows. Whatever the freak that means. A bunch of shows, a bunch of stuff coming back from my childhood. That's what I would say for me.
0: That's great.
1: That's what I'll remember. Personally, that's what it is for me.
0: And you? Your dog bit you until you bled in the face.
1: That too. Yeah.
0: Yay.
1: That was crazy. That was nuts.
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1: I'm healing though.
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6: Good morning with your South Jersey weather forecast. I'm Joe Kelly. We're going to see a mixture of sun and clouds, more sun than clouds today. Chance of a stray shower or thunderstorm possible again. High temperature about 88. Overnight tonight, partly cloudy, maybe a pop-up shower, a thunderstorm this evening, a low 68. Tomorrow looks good, mostly sunny and 81. The rest of the holiday weekend looks great. Sunny Sunday with a high of 74, and Labor Day Monday, sunny and 78. Enjoy with your South Jersey weather forecast. I'm Joe Kelly.
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0: 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It's time for your Cat Country Joke of the Morning.
1: Here we go.
0: Make sure to include your name. Whoever sent us the joke this morning, they did not include their name.
1: Oh, no. Well, sure thank you, mysterious joke submitter person.
0: Here it is, your Cat Country Joke of the Morning. A man went skydiving for the first time. You know this isn't going to end well, right?
1: Well, it wouldn't be funny if it ended well, so.
0: A man went skydiving for the first time. It's easy, said the instructor. Mm. Just count to 5 and pull the main chute. And if that doesn't open, count to 10 and pull on the reserve chute. Super easy, he said. Then you'll float slowly to the ground and our bus will be there to drive you back to the airport.
1: Yeah.
0: So the man jumped out of the plane, pulled on the main chute, and you guessed it, nothing happened.
1: Oh, no.
0: He pulled on the reserve chute. Again, nothing happened. He looked down at the ground, which was fastly approaching quickly, and said, I bet that bus won't be there to pick me up either.
1: Well.
0: Not that bus.
1: No.
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0: 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Lady A, Cat Country 107.3, Mornings with Joe and Jana. Good morning. Coming up at 7:20, our Joe and Jana question of the day today. What is your highlight for the summer of 2026? 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
1: And where are we going?
0: London, England. Police got a call from some parents who wanted them to babysit their son while they went on vacation. A police dispatcher was told by the mom and dad that the kid was acting up and didn't want to go with them, so they wanted an officer to come over and look after him. When the dispatcher said, no, the parents said, what are we supposed to do then?
1: That's crazy.
0: Welcome to the parents of 2026.
1: That's crazy. It's I don't know.

0: It's Cat Country 107.3 Mornings with Joe and Jana. Are you going with us? So many people for so many years have said, Joe Kelly, when are you going to do another Cat Country cruise?
1: Including me. I've been wanting to go since I got here. And now we are. Yay!
0: We have the answer. The Joe and Jana Cat Country cruise heading to Bermuda next July. July 27th or July 22nd through 29th. We'll be sailing from Philadelphia aboard the Norwegian Pearl for the Joe and Jana Cat Country cruise. When you book the Joe and Jana Cat Country cruise, it includes everything. 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Jana's never been on a cruise. I've been on about 15 or 20. What question do you have about cruises, Jana?
1: Okay, so I actually was thinking about this last night, and I think I know the answer by now, but I'm just going to
0: double-check. I asked you the question. What question do you have? 28 seconds ago, and you still haven't asked the question, so go ahead.
1: Well, maybe if you'd stop talking, my brain would allow me to get
0: there. Me talking.
1: Yes, so...
0: What's the question?

0: It's vacation after all.
1: You can get food 24 hours a day and whatever you want.
0: Whatever you want, really?
1: All kinds of buffets and restaurants, sure.
0: Oh, wow. Okay.
1: Just stay away from me.

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2: Good morning. We're Joe and Johnny. Here are three things you need to know this morning. A 16-year-old from Atlantic City has now been charged with aggravated manslaughter in connection with that deadly crash that happened in Maid's Landing a few weeks ago. That crash killed Egg Harbor Township residents Robert Barr and Alice Stillwell. Meanwhile, a judge has ordered 18-year-old Nashawn Brown, the alleged driver of the stolen vehicle, to remain in jail.
3: State police are increasing patrols ahead of the holiday weekend following a deadly summer on the Barnegat Bay. Four people were killed and three others arrested for drunk boating. Three of the deaths involved boats hitting metal channel markers. Officials are now calling for a task force to investigate boating crashes and improve safety.
2: If you're traveling this holiday weekend, you may find it cheaper to gas up if you're heading south. AAA's daily check of gas prices find the average for a gallon of regular gas $4.24 here in New Jersey, which is 10 cents a gallon higher than the national average and over 20 cents a gallon higher than averages in states south of New Jersey. Analysts say the national average has never been above $4 a gallon on Labor Day.
3: And your South Jersey weather, a mix of sun and clouds today. Maybe a pop-up shower or thunderstorm, high of 88.
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Birthday shout-outs coming up. Also, our Joe and Jonna question of the day. We need your answer to this. What's your personal highlight for 2026, the summer of 2026? Best thing that happened this summer, what was it? 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

0: It's Cat Country 107.3 Mornings with Joe and Shauna. Ella Langley, Chu's in Texas. We're choosing Cat Country morning birthday shout-outs right now.
1: Here we go.
0: The hardest working guy in South Jersey, my friend Mel Cordalesa of Ernest and Sons in Brigantine.
1: Mel!
0: You might also know him from the Brigantine Elks. Mel is 55 today.
1: Mel, happy birthday. Thank you so much for the stuffed peppers. They're my favorite, the shooters. They're my favorite.
0: Dennis Swan of Marmora is 57 today.
1: Very nice.
0: Happy birthday to Ray Webb of Vineland. Ray is 50. Karen from Barnegat celebrates today. It's Charlotte Belt's birthday. She's 6.
1: Woo!
0: She's from New Gretna.
1: Happy birthday, Charlotte.
0: Happy birthday to Amanda Carter. Amanda is 39. Susan Smith of Manahawkin celebrates today. Lori Lamy is 63. She's from Galloway. Hey, Lori, happy birthday. Happy birthday to Chelsea from Galloway. Danny Lynn celebrates today. Happy birthday, Tanya Curlin of Tuckerton. Michelle from Hamilton has a birthday today. And one more, Elaine Bruckman of Forked River has a birthday. Happy birthday, Elaine.
1: Nice.
0: We miss you. Happy one to you as well. The recipient of our Cat Country Big Birthday shout-out today, Dennis Swan of Marmora. Dennis is 57 today.
1: Dennis, happy birthday. Have a great day.
0: What's your highlight for the summer of 2026? That's our question today. Your answer is coming up. 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

0: It is Labor Day weekend. Tim McGraw, Backcountry 107.3. Mornings with Joe and Jonna. Good morning. We have a Joe and Jonna question of the morning for this morning. What is your highlight for this summer? Summer coming to an end, crashing to an end here.
1: Stop it.
0: What's your favorite thing that happened this summer? 609-383-1073 or hit the message us button on the Cat Country 107.3 app.
1: I say stop it, but it's not like he's wrong. It is coming to a close.
0: Susan says, well, I was in Florida for over 2 weeks, which was pretty awesome. She did a cruise on the Queen Mary 2 in July.
1: Oh, cool.
0: Saw fireworks out of New York. Pretty awesome. She had a lot of highlights. She says, we're leaving for Florida this weekend. And in the middle of it all, I had an operation on my foot. Got rid of the pain. That was good. But wait, there's more. Susan says, oh, this might be the highlight. I booked my cruise with Joe and Jonna for next year with my sister-in-law.
1: Yeah.
0: We'll see you in July, Susan.
1: I'm so excited. Susan, get ready because we are going to party.
0: Highlight 2026 summer. Colleen says, seeing Monster Jam for the first time with my son. It was awesome to be that close.
1: Isn't it great?
0: Courtney said, going to Niagara Falls for the first time.
1: Oh, that's awesome.
0: Lauren said, going to the Phillies game with my family and seeing my daughter perform in a musical.
1: I love that. I miss musicals.
0: We just played Tim McGraw. Seal says, seeing Tim McGraw in Camden was a highlight.
1: Yeah, that's a really good one. Steve from Wildwood Crest reached out on the Cat Country 107.3 app. He messaged us. He said, Miranda Lambert at Barefoot was the highlight of the summer.
0: What was your highlight of the summer?
1: We'll take that.
0: Let us know. Hit the message us button on the Cat Country 107.3 app.

0: 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Strip club or daycare with our friend Phil coming up in a little while. In the meantime, our Joe and Jana question of the day today. What's your highlight for this summer? Summer's coming to an end. What's your highlight? What's the coolest thing from the summer? 609-383-1073 or hit the message us button on the Cat Country 107.3 app. Perhaps you need to explain this one, Jana. It's from Jennifer. She says the Puerto Rico song.
1: The Puerto Rico song?
0: You know what the Puerto Rico song is?
1: No.
0: This is the Puerto Rico song.
1: What is this?
0: It's like an AI-made song that people have used in, like, videos
1: like
0: and
1: reels?
0: Stuff.
1: No.
2: Capital of Puerto Rico.
0: Jennifer said that's her highlight of summer.
1: That's really sad, Jennifer. And first of all, we do not support AI music. No. Absolutely not. Bad girl. Slap on the hand, all right. Jennifer.
0: All right. Let's see.
1: No.
0: Diana says, finally got to see Morgan Wallen and Ella Langley and finally got to Barefoot.
1: Yeah.
0: Both were amazing and so much fun.
1: Woo.
0: And this is the best one. Cindy said, finished chemo July 14th. So congratulations, yeah. Cindy.
1: Cindy wins for sure.
0: And there you go.
1: Puerto Rico, Cindy.
0: Yeah.
1: Cindy.
0: There you go. That's the Puerto Rico song. Strip club or daycare is 15 minutes away.
1: Which will not be AI generated.
0: 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Phil is entirely AI generated.

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6: Good morning. With your South Jersey weather forecast, I'm Joe Kelly. We're going to see a mixture of sun and clouds, more sun than clouds today. Chance of a stray shower or thunderstorm possible again. High temperature about 88. Overnight tonight, partly cloudy, maybe a pop-up shower or thunderstorm this evening, a low 68. Tomorrow looks good, mostly sunny and 81. The rest of the holiday weekend looks great. Sunny Sunday with a high of 74. And Labor Day Monday, sunny and 78. Enjoy. With your South Jersey weather forecast, I'm Joe Kelly.
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0: 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Ladies and gentlemen, we welcome to the show on this Friday our friend
1: Phil. Da, da, da, da,
0: I didn't think we were going to do that anymore.
1: No, we're doing it. We're not going to let that die.
0: All right.
1: Da, da, da, da, da.
0: Hi, Phil.
1: Hi, Phil.
2: Yes, hi, Miss Jana. That was wonderful. Thank you again. And Mr. Kelly, please let her continue to do that.
1: It's just because I love you, Phil.
0: Oh, look at that. A love story in the making. Are you still there, Phil?
2: Oh, I thought she was going to... I thought she was going to be sick.
1: Oh. Like lovesick? But I'm...
2: Yeah.
0: Phil, we have you here because we're going to play our fantastic game, loved by millions, called Strip Club or Daycare. Are you ready to play?
2: Yes, Joseph, and there's nothing wrong with playing or listening to the game.
0: That's right.
1: Correct.
0: Today we're going to focus on the wonderful city of Boston, Massachusetts.
1: Nice.
0: So if you'd like to throw in a Boston-accented word, now would be the time, like chowda.
2: Like a wicked hot slap shot to the noggin.
0: That's good. That's all we have time for. All right, Strip Club or Daycare, Boston, Massachusetts edition. Number one, it's called Rock and Roll. Rock and Roll, Strip Club or Daycare. Phil?
2: Strip Club, Joseph.
1: Rock and Roll, I'm going to say Daycare.
0: It is, in fact, Rock and Roll Daycare is the complete name. So, Jana takes a 1-0 lead over Phil.
1: Dang.
0: Sorry, Phil. Number two, it's called The Glass Slipper. Like Cinderella. The Glass Slipper, Strip Club or Daycare.
1: Yeah.
0: Phil?
2: The Glass Slipper, that could go either way, huh?
0: Yeah, well, that's right. The point of the show. Point of the contest.
2: Thanks for mansplaining that to me, yeah. Joseph. You're so wonderful.
0: Strip club or daycare?
2: Strip club, Joseph.
0: Strip club, he says. What do you think, Jana?
1: What is it again?
0: You're Googling it, aren't you?
1: If
0: you Google, you're never allowed to play again.
1: I'm not Googling anything.
0: All right. It's called the glass slipper.
1: I'm going to say.
0: No, she's not paying attention. That's even worse.
1: I'm going to say daycare.
0: It is, in fact, a strip club.
1: Dang.
0: We're tied at one.
1: Okay, that could have
2: been.
0: All right, number three, Elizabeth Peabody House.
1: Elizabeth Peabody House. Wait, what?
0: Normal spelling. Elizabeth Peabody House is a strip club or it's a daycare. It's in Boston, Massachusetts. Phil, what is your guess for Elizabeth Peabody House?
1: That was a slow realization on my part. Go ahead.
2: Strip club, Joseph.
1: It's got to be, right?
0: No, it's a daycare.
1: What?
0: All right, we're tied at one. We're going to extra innings.
1: Okay.
0: It's called Golden Banana. Golden Banana, strip club or daycare. Phil?
2: Thank you, no. Golden Banana. I hope it's a strip club.
1: That's what I was going
0: to
1: say.
0: It is a strip club. We're still tied, so we'll go to another extra inning.
1: Okay.
0: Runner on second base now. Executive pampering. Is that a strip club or daycare? Phil?
1: Come on.
2: Oh, boy.
1: What do you mean, Phil? There's only one acceptable guess, Phil.
0: Executive pampering.
2: Strip club or daycare? I like the strip club, please.
1: It's got
0: to
1: be.
0: All right. We'll go to one more extra inning because I'm running out on my list. Boston, Massachusetts. It's called The Squire.
1: The Squire.
0: Not Does Squire. The Squire. Phil, the strip club or daycare?
2: Daycare.
1: I'm going to say strip club to end
0: this
1: game.
0: It's a strip club. The game is over. Jana wins.
1: Woo!
0: Phil, happy Labor Day weekend to you and yours.
1: At the

0: It's Cat Country 107.3 Mornings with Joe and Donna. Labor Day weekend is upon us. You know how on Groundhog Day, Punxsy Tony Phil comes out of his burrow and sees
1: out of
0: a shadow?
1: Hole?
0: Or yeah. Not sees a shadow, and that depends whether or not...

0: winter will last longer.
1: Out of his dirty hole, yeah.
0: Well, folks up in Maine are using a lobster to determine if we've got more summer ahead. On Monday, Passy Pete, the lobster of Belfast, Maine, will be pulled from the bay, brought ashore, and will choose two scrolls. One will say 6 more weeks of summer. Another will predict an early winter.
1: No. No to early winter. It is local summer now. Let us enjoy it, Pete, or whatever the heck your name is.
0: Passy Pete.
1: Passy Pete.
0: Passy Pete, the lobster. Stay tuned.
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Loving Life Again, that's Ellen Langley. 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
3: Good morning. We're Joe and Janita Know this morning. A 16-year-old from Atlantic City has now been charged with aggravated manslaughter in connection with that deadly crash that happened in Maid's Landing a few weeks ago. That crash killed Egg Harbor Township residents Robert Barr and Alice Stillwell. Meanwhile, a judge has ordered 18-year-old Nashawn Brown, the alleged driver of the stolen vehicle, to remain in jail.
4: State police are increasing patrols ahead of the holiday weekend following a deadly summer on the Barnegat Bay. 4 people were killed and 3 others arrested for drunk boating. 3 of the deaths involved boats hitting metal channel markers. Officials are now calling for a task force to investigate boating crashes and improve safety.
3: If you're traveling this holiday weekend, you may find it cheaper to gas up if you're heading south. AAA's daily check of gas prices find the average for a gallon of regular gas $4.24 here in New Jersey, which is 10 cents a gallon higher than the national average and over 20 cents a gallon higher than averages in states south of New Jersey. Analysts say the national average has never been above $4 a gallon on Labor Day.
4: And your South Jersey weather, a mix of sun and clouds today, maybe a pop-up shower or thunderstorm, high of 88.
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Cat Country 107.3, Mornings with Joe and Jonna. Labor Day weekend is upon us. Hope you have a wonderful weekend. 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
1: And here we go.
0: There are five of them. Number one, think I need the grass to touch me. There you go. You're touched the grass.
1: Thank you.
0: Number two, I'm once again requesting a school pickup line for parents who know how to drive. Idiots. Number three, one day, my children, this will all be yours. Gestures to the half-empty paint cans being stored in the garage. Number four, the worst thing about getting older is that my injuries don't have cool stories anymore. It used to be I fell off a skateboard when I was drunk. Now it's I looked at a bird without stretching. But Joe and Jana, these are my favorite tweets. Last one, number five, I have so much respect for the crew of the first moon mission. Imagine how brave you had to be to visit somewhere that has no reviews. It's Cat Country 107.3.

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We're bringing back the cash. 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A big $25,000 prize. That would work, right? 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
6: Good morning with your South Jersey weather forecast. I'm Joe Kelly. We're going to see a mixture of sun and clouds, more sun than clouds today. Chance of a stray shower or thunderstorm possible again. High temperature about 88. Overnight tonight, partly cloudy, maybe a pop-up shower, a thunderstorm this evening, a low 68. Tomorrow looks good, mostly sunny and 81. The rest of the holiday weekend looks great. Sunny Sunday with a high of 74, and Labor Day Monday, sunny and 78. Enjoy with your South Jersey weather forecast. I'm Joe Kelly.
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1: And where are we going?
0: London, England. Police got a call from some parents who wanted them to babysit their son while they went on vacation. A police dispatcher was told by the mom and dad that the kid was acting up and didn't want to go with them, so they wanted an officer to come over and look after him. When the dispatcher said, no, the parents said, what are we supposed to do then?
1: That's crazy.
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0: It's Cat Country 107.3 Mornings with Joe and Jonna. Chris Stapleton, you should probably leave. But before you leave, it's time for Jonna's Fangirl Update.
1: And we're talking about Stella Lefty, who made her Grand Ole Opry debut on Wednesday. Yes, she sang the Boston song. Yep, right along with her boyfriend, Vincent Mason. But of course, the internet had some thoughts, okay, about, you know, the billionaire's daughter getting that stage. Her dad invented Groupon. If you didn't know, now you know. It was Kelsey Ballerini and Kelsey's manager, Chris Cappy, who actually jumped in to defend her. They said, you know, you can't buy talent or a connection with fans, and she's really good on social media. That's why she's a really big hit right now all over the place. Honestly, I'm just going to say it. The debate over whether Stella's money opened doors, it's not going to go anywhere anytime soon, okay? That's going to follow her for her entire career. The answer is obviously it did, but, I mean, obviously, she's good at something, right? So we've got those details up for you right now. CatCountry1073.com. Garth Brooks and Trisha Yearwood are turning September 25th into Dolly Day at their Friends in Low Places bar in Nashville. And I love this detail. 925 is a nod to Dolly's 9 to 5. Get it? 925. And the best part is they're donating 100% of the proceeds to Dolly's Imagination Library. So I love Garth Brooks for this. Everything we know about Garth and Trisha's Dolly Day, it's up now on the Cat Country 107.3 app. The Jonna's Fangirl Update brought to you by Apex East Roofing. 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

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More idiots in the local news. This in Mullica Township. A bunch of dirt bike riders ripped up the soccer fields in Mullica Township. 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

0: it's Jess on The Job With You. Now that you've gotten the day off to a great start, join me and I'll make sure to keep those good vibes coming throughout your workday with all of your favorite new country. I'll see you at 10 right here
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0: hometown. That's Morgan Wallen. We're Joe and Jana. It's Cat Country 107.3. The Cat Country Workday Kickoff continues. 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

0: this is how we roll into the Labor Day weekend. Cat Country 107.3 Mornings with Joe and Jonna. Looks like maybe a passing shower here or there. Otherwise, we're going to have nice weather all Labor Day weekend long.
1: It's already starting. 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

0: 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Mornings with Joe and John. It's the Cat Country Workday Kickoff. Over an hour of commercial-free Cat Country music to get your workday started. I hope you don't have to work much today. It's Labor Day weekend. No one should have to work ever.
1: No, technically you're already on vacation. That's what we say, and what we say goes.
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God bless the working man. This is where work feels more like play.

Here we are. We've made it to Friday, and we are so close to that long holiday weekend. I love a weekend where we know we don't have to work on Monday. Just makes it so much sweeter, right? Thomas Fred is on Now It's T-Shirt on Cat Country 107.3.

Taylor Swift, recently married. And honestly, this is advice that I think she could use. I mean, when you've been married for 58 years, you know a little thing or two about how to keep a marriage alive, right? Well, Dolly Parton has some advice. We'll talk more in less than 10. It's Cat Country, 107.3.

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1: Well, Lainey Wilson gave us a little insight to one of the last conversations she had with Dolly Parton. That is phone, keys, wallet. My name is Jasmine. I'm on the job with you. One of the things that she shared was that she and Dolly had talked about marriage. And Dolly had emphasized how great it was that Devlin allows Lainey to be Lainey. But also the reverse is just as important. It's important for Lainey to let Devlin be Devlin. I think that's something that we can all learn from, you know, whatever kind of relationship you are in, how

0: 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I mean, this is incredibly important. This is a way that you can show up for your spouse. Just let them be who they are and love them.
1: This report is...
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13: From ABC News Tech Trends, the long-term goal of the artificial intelligence industry, according to companies like OpenAI and Anthropic, is to build what's called super intelligence.
14: And this means AI systems that are smarter than all of humanity combined.
13: Malo Borgon is the CEO of the Machine Intelligence Research Institute. He says a technology like that could be directed at some of the world's most complex problems.
14: So if we could get it right, we could have an era of untold prosperity where most of the world's problems could kind of be addressed.
13: But on the other hand,
14: something like that, if we lost control of it, could literally result in human extinction.
13: Borgon says that's why, in spite of competitive pressures both at home and abroad, some are now advocating for governments to step on the

0: brakes.
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I know. You're ready for quitting time. We all are, because we're ready for that long holiday weekend. Don't worry. We're going to keep the clock moving. It will start before you know it. Luke Combs is here now. This is Rethink Some Things. 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

0: 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Hey, we're Joe and Jana for the morning show, taking the big weekend off, but we'll be back here Tuesday morning with our annual Goodbye Shoobies show.
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0: Well, if Ella Langley can hold on to the number one spot on the Billboard Hot 100 Songs chart for just 2 more weeks, she will tie the record for the longest running number one hit for holiday and non-holiday hits. She'll tie Mariah Carey if she can do that.
1: 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Just one.

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1: 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Another story about ATV and or dirt bike riders here in South Jersey doing bad things.
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17: The Trump administration is backing OpenAI in a lawsuit brought by the New York Times over fair use of the news outlet's content. Matt Mattinson fills us in.
18: The Times sued OpenAI in 2023 over the artificial intelligence platform's use of its journalism to train its systems and chatbots. In a new filing, the White House signaled support for OpenAI, saying that having a robust AI ecosystem is essential for national security and other government priorities. The Trump administration argued that OpenAI should be able to use copyrighted content to advance its technology.
17: OpenAI says its new model is so powerful it can find unknown security flaws in computer systems and exploit them without human direction. TechCrunch says those claims have not yet been independently verified, and it's not clear if OpenAI is working with the U.S. government on the new model that's called Astra. And Google co-founder Larry Page has his own flying car company with one called Helix, but now his CEO is changing course. Ken Kirkland leaving the top spot after more than 4 years of running Pivotal. Tech Report, I'm Mark Mayfield.
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0: Carrie Underwood not averse to doing shows right now. She does a handful every single year. And at a recent performance, she honored the one and only Dolly Parton, singing her song, I Will See You Again, in Dolly's honor.
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0: wants you to know that he's fine. He's not lonely. And it's not that he doesn't have friends in Nashville, despite the fact that he said he doesn't have friends in Nashville. I'll explain in less than 10 minutes. Right now, Blake Shelton, Honeybee.
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1: Zach John King, get to drinking. My name is Jess. I'm on the job with you. And Kane Brown is clarifying some of the comments he made earlier this year about not having friends in Nashville. He said he believes that he's got more friends that are athletes than musicians. And that kind of makes him a little sad. It makes him feel a little lonely. Now, he does have friends like Jason Aldean, Chris Young, and even Lauren Elena. They've been friends since middle school, for crying out loud. But he said he wants somebody that feels like a brother, kind of like a Morgan Wallen Hardy situation. They're so close. And Kane just wants somebody that when he's sitting at home and he's bored, he can call somebody up and be like, what are you doing? You want to hang out? And they jump at the opportunity. I just don't think he has found that kind of relationship yet.
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0: yeah. We are making this workday fly by because we know you've got some things that you want to get to this long holiday weekend. Even if those things are just Z's. Like you're looking to catch up on sleep.
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0: what's not to like about this upcoming weekend? Not only is it a long holiday weekend, but we got college football, baby. Yeah, I think plans have been made for tomorrow. Am I right?
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3: Hey, it's Chris Coleman. September is here. Kids are back to school. However, you can still catch a free concert or two here in our neck of the woods. In fact, there are 12 free concerts here in South Jersey over the next several weeks. Many of them are this weekend. There is a Taylor Swift tribute concert this Saturday night in Sea Isle City. There are a bunch of free shows on the beach in Summers Point. 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
4: OpenAI says Apple's accusations of trade theft against it are baseless. Matt Mattinson reports.
5: The ChatGPT maker appears to suggest in a filing that the issue is in Apple's own policies. It pointed to Apple's practice of encouraging employees to use personal accounts for work for creating the issue. Apple sued OpenAI and two former employees in July, accusing them of trying to access and steal confidential material. The filing reads, quote, "This dispute is a mess of Apple's own making, and it is trying to blame everyone else."
4: More executives are leaving Apple as CEO Tim Cook departs. Bloomberg says App Store chief Phil Schiller is stepping down after nearly 40 years with the company, but he'll remain as an Apple fellow. New CEO John Ternus is expected to name many new executives. And Instagram is making changes to how it labels AI-generated profiles. The company says accounts that were labeled AI creator will now be tagged AI-generated profile, but it won't apply to regular accounts that simply use a little AI to edit photos or videos. Tech Report, I'm Mark Mayfield.
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It's Jess, and I'm on the job with you. Hey, if you're looking for a little distraction from work right now, open up our app, get in to win a $500 Visa gift card. 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Good luck. 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

Hey, it's Jess. And the thing that you need the most while you're at the office is a ton of nonstop new country. That's why we're bringing it to you. It's 10 in a row right now on Cat Country 107.3. Dear Lord.

0: Hey, it's Jess. Hey, do me a favor. Don't work for the next hour. This is the lunch hour. This is your time. And if you were smart enough to take a half day today before a long holiday weekend, well, welcome into the weekend.
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1: That's Kid Myself from John Morgan. My name is Jess. I'm on the job with you. If you were looking for a way to honor Dolly Parton and you were hoping that maybe there'd be this big memorial service like we saw when George Jones passed away and other artists as well, yeah, it's not going to happen. Dolly Parton didn't want people standing around boo-hooing over her, according to her team. And so they're gonna do things a little differently. You know, she's already been laid to rest. It was a small ceremony with just family, like she wanted. But there's going to be a big celebration next year called Dolly Fest. It's going to be 2 days in both Nashville and London. We don't have dates or artists yet, but it's happening.
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7: Florida is experiencing a sharp surge in cases of dengue fever. It's due to the hot subtropical environment and international travel patterns. FIU infectious disease expert Dr. Aileen Marty says two types of mosquitoes transmit dengue in Florida, and she says they're easy to spot.
8: They have black and white legs, right? That's sort of the easiest way to think about them. Don't let mosquitoes with black and white legs bite you.
7: Florida has more than 40 locally acquired dengue fever cases so far this year. Health officials urging residents to prevent transmission by eliminating standing water around your house and using EPA-approved insect repellent containing DEET. Horizon Organic Dairy is recalling more than 53,000 cases of its chocolate milk. The recall comes after customers complained about packages appearing bloated and contents that the company warned may spoil early and have an unpleasant taste, odor, or texture. Health update, I'm Sarah Lee Kessler.
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You know, it's got to feel good being the best of the best in country music right now, because country is king even outside of country music. For instance, Morgan Wallen and Ella Langley, number one and number two on the all-genre artists list from Billboard. 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

Jess, I'm on the job with you as we are knocking out each hour of this workday, each minute of this workday, counting down to the weekend. Justin Moore is on now. 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

the life events that we've been experiencing with our favorite artists, with engagements and marriages and babies. We're getting excited about what's happening in Tim McGraw's world. Details in less than 10. It's Cat Country 107.3. I got no

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My name is Jess, and wherever your plans take you this weekend, take Cat Country with you. 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

0: 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Zach Top, South of Sanity. My name is Jess. I'm on the job with you. And you know, Tim McGraw and his wife, Faith Hill, they've been empty nesters for quite some time now. You know, all their girls are growing up and they're all in their 20s. And well, we're going to see that middle child, Maggie, get married soon. Now, she just got engaged this past weekend. So, I mean, we don't have a lot of details on when she's getting married, you know, the date or anything like that. And also, Maggie's the one that kind of keeps her life very private. You know, she's not into music or the arts or anything like that, like her sisters are. So she just kind of like lives a semi-normal life, but she's engaged, and her boyfriend of over 2 years proposed to her. His name is James Rubin, with the whole family involved. You can check out the ring on our app.
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5: From ABC News Tech Trends, the long-term goal of the artificial intelligence industry, according to companies like OpenAI and Anthropic, is to build what's called super intelligence.
6: And this means AI systems that are smarter than all of humanity combined.
5: Malo Borgon is the CEO of the Machine Intelligence Research Institute. He says a technology like that could be directed at some of the world's most complex problems.
6: So if we could get it right, we could have an era of untold prosperity where most of the world's problems could kind of be addressed.
5: But on the other hand,
6: something like that, if we lost control of it, could literally result in human extinction.
5: Borgon says that's why, in spite of competitive pressures both at home and abroad, some are now advocating for governments to step on the brakes.
6: To actually slow down the pace of progress, to stop pushing towards these powerful systems until we can actually figure out what the heck we're doing here and how they even work and how we could build something that powerful safely.
5: With Tech Trends, I'm Mike Dubusky, ABC News.
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It's Jess. I'm on the job with you. I'm just going to put it this way. If you're an employer, let your people go. I mean, come on. Is anybody really that focused on the second half of the workday? On the Friday before a long holiday weekend?

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0: Well, you know, we're getting closer to October, which means we're getting closer to Miranda Lambert's new album, Crisco. It's coming out October 2nd.
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Yeehaw! 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Yeah! 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

0: Well, we know that Taylor Sheridan is going to be a little more involved in season two of Dutton Ranch, but maybe that's not a great thing. 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
1: Stella Lefty, it's Boston. My name is Jess. I'm on the job with you. We're getting another season of Dutton Ranch. If you love season one, this is such good news for you. And we're hearing that Taylor Sheridan is going to be a little more involved in this next season, which is great. I think it was Kelly Riley, who plays Beth Dutton, who said they were kind of lost a little bit in their characters, you know, making this transition. But he's going to be a little more hands-on. Here's the thing, however. He and Cole Hauser, who plays Rip Wheeler, they don't always get along. And we're hearing some reports, some rumors out there that they might have had a little recent argument behind the scenes. Not the first time that that has happened, but I think this just goes to show you, like, when it comes to the job, they can put their differences aside and get it done.
2: 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And tonight, Taste of Country Night starts at 7 o'clock. 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We're going to have some fun tonight.
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3: 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The program catches subtle warning signs that an infection is worsening before blood pressure crashes. The system tells medical teams when IV fluids are failing, letting them start aggressive drugs to raise blood pressure before vital organs shut down. A pediatrician in Ohio is urging caution when using artificial intelligence for medical advice. Dr. Kimberly Giuliano with the Cleveland Clinic says it's important when looking something up to check the source or sources that AI is utilizing.
4: I think AI can be a valuable resource to families. I would caution people, though, to not have it be your definitive end-all be-all answer.
3: Dr. Giuliano recommends using AI for general medical advice, like treating a cold. Health Update, I'm Sarah Lee Kessler.
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Well, we have seen the track list for Kenny Chesney's new album, Silver Sands Marina. 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

0: 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Hey, we're Joe and Jana for the morning show, taking the big weekend off, but we'll be back here Tuesday morning with our annual Goodbye Shoobies show.
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0: 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Another story about ATV and or dirt bike riders here in South Jersey doing bad things.
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Yeah.

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Welcome to Labor Day weekend number one for New Country. It's Cat Country 107.3 with Chris Coleman. Where did summer go? Lake Shelton, Morgan, Wallen, and more, part of 10 in a row after Carrie Underwood. 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Right.

If you're going to the beach this weekend, ocean water temperature 72 should be a fantastic weekend. 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

0: 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I'm cleaning up the studio tonight because we got a special guest co-host.
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0: Morgan Wallen in a Cat Country 107.3 with Chris Coleman. Should be a beautiful weekend here at the Jersey Shore. Happy Labor Day weekend. Little tiny chance of a passing thunderstorm tonight. Otherwise, lots of sunshine tomorrow and Sunday and Monday, 75 to 80 down the shore. Again, ocean water temperature right around 72. If you're going to be at the beach this weekend, keep in mind, many beaches do not have lifeguards this time of year. College kids who are lifeguards during the summer, they've already gone back to school. So lots of beaches are now unguarded. So, you know, do some homework. Make sure you're at a beach with a lifeguard. 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
5: 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Dr. Melissa Lieber, sports medicine physician, tells the New York Post, hydration and electrolyte replacement is still very important when addressing cramps, but pickle juice may relieve a cramp through a different mechanism. She says acetic acid or vinegar in pickle juice stimulates sensory cell receptors in the mouth, triggering a reflex that helps reduce muscle cramping. Health update, I'm Sarah Lee Kessler.
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0: 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Hey, we're Joe and Jana for the morning show. Taking the big weekend off, but we'll be back here Tuesday morning with our annual Goodbye Shoobies show.
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of sunshine, temperature 75 to 80 for the entire long Labor Day weekend here down the shore. 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

0: Number one for New Country, Cat Country 107.3. The Ride Home with Chris Coleman. If you're my age, that would be old. Still kind of miss not seeing Jerry Lewis's NBA Labor Day telethons. You know, not that I ever watched the entire thing, but it was still something you grew up with, you know? Those were the days. Toby Keith, I Love This Bar, number one for New Country, Cat Country 107.3.
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0: Number one for new country, it's Cat Country 107.3. John Morgan and Kid Myself, 423 with Chris Coleman. You have a couple of more chances to watch some things explode in the sky. Fireworks tonight starting at 10 on the boardwalk in Wildwood. 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And then if you missed that one, you can check out the Tropicana fireworks display. 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
7: OpenAI says Apple's accusations of trade theft against it are baseless. Matt Mattinson reports.
8: The ChatGPT maker appears to suggest in a filing that the issue is in Apple's own policies. It pointed to Apple's practice of encouraging employees to use personal accounts for work for creating the issue. Apple sued OpenAI and two former employees in July, accusing them of trying to access and steal confidential material. The filing reads, quote, "This dispute is a mess of Apple's own making, and it is trying to blame everyone else."
7: More executives are leaving Apple as CEO Tim Cook departs. Bloomberg says App Store chief Phil Schiller is stepping down after nearly 40 years with the company, but he'll remain as an Apple fellow. New CEO John Ternus is expected to name many new executives. And Instagram is making changes to how it labels AI-generated profiles. The company says accounts that were labeled AI creator will now be tagged AI-generated profile, but it won't apply to regular accounts that simply use a little AI to edit photos or videos. Tech Report, I'm Mark Mayfield.
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14: Hey there, we're Joe and Jana. 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
14: Good afternoon with your South Jersey weather forecast. I'm Joe Kelly. Could see a scattered shower or thunderstorm here or there. Otherwise, we're going to see partly cloudy sky tonight. A low temperature about 68. Tomorrow looks great. Lots of sunshine, high of 81. Sunday looks great. Lots of sunshine, high of 74. Labor Day Monday looks great. Lots of sunshine. High temperature Monday expected to be about 78. Enjoy this perfect weather weekend with your South Jersey forecast. I'm Joe Kelly.
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Cat Country 107.3, number one for new country. It's Chris Coleman. The World Championship Ski Ball Tournament happening tomorrow evening at Ed's Funcade on the boardwalk in Wildwood. That's going to get underway at 7 o'clock. I'm not very good at ski ball. I think I'm really good, but in reality, not really. Hudson Westbrook, Cat Country.

0: 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Hey, we're Joe and Jana for the morning show, taking the big weekend off, but we'll be back here Tuesday morning with our annual Goodbye Shoobies show.
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0: Yeah, Country 107.3, number one for new country, Luke Combs, Be By You. The Ride Home of Chris Coleman. Hard to believe summer has gone by already. It seems like every summer goes by faster and faster. However, as we say goodbye to traditional summer, we do have local summer coming up, like a month of just absolutely spectacular weather here down the shore. Many of the crowds gone, which means you can park on the beach block in Ocean City and not have to pay $30. And, you know, you don't have to wait in a humongous line for Mac and Mango pizza and all that good stuff. So local summer just around the corner, which is always a beautiful time of year. And hopefully you can take some time this weekend to look back at what you did over the past few months. Hopefully you were able to cross many things off of your summer to-do list. I spent some time out in Hershey Park this year, and I told you this not that long ago. My daughter absolutely crushed me at go-kart races and mini golf this year, so I'm feeling pretty good about myself.
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So I noticed something the other morning as I was watching the kids in the neighborhood get on the school bus. Remember back when you were in school, the school bus driver did not wait for you if you weren't at the school bus stop? School bus driver just left. They stay there now for like 5 minutes as the kids slowly get on board. Okay.

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All in. Number one for new country, it is Cat Country 107.3. Labor Day weekend is here. It's the ride home of Chris Coleman, Taylor Swift minutes away, Cody Johnson, Lauren Alena, and more. They're up after Jason Aldean. It's Cat Country 107.3. Love.

your weekend great one song at a time. It's 10 in a row. South Jersey's number one for new country, Cat Country 107.3.

This will be one of the final weekends here down the shore where I'll be screaming at Pennsylvania drivers clogging up the left lane on the parkway. Things will get better after this weekend, Cat Country. Yes. Yeah, so-

0: 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Hey, we're Joe and Jonna for the morning show, taking the big weekend off. But we'll be back here Tuesday morning with our annual Goodbye Shoobies show.
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0: 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The Ride Home with Chris Coleman. We recently took to Facebook and we asked for your suggestions as we put together a list of South Jersey beach commandments. These are do and don'ts, or do's and don'ts, if you're going to be at the beach this weekend here for a Labor Day. Things like, thou shalt not sit so close that you spray your sunscreen on me when you spray it on yourself. Thou shalt not shake out your sandy beach towel within 20 feet of another person. Thou shalt not feed the damn seagulls. And thou shalt fill in the giant hole you dig on the beach before you go back to Pennsylvania.
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19: And this means AI systems that are smarter than all of humanity combined.
18: Malo Borgon is the CEO of the Machine Intelligence Research Institute. He says a technology like that could be directed at some of the world's most complex problems.
19: So if we could get it right, we could have an era of untold prosperity where most of the world's problems could kind of be addressed.
18: But on the other hand,
19: something like that, if we lost control of it, could literally result in human extinction.
18: Borgon says that's why, in spite of competitive pressures both at home and abroad, some are now advocating for governments to step on the brakes.
19: To actually slow down the pace of progress, to stop pushing towards these powerful systems until we can actually figure out what the heck we're doing here and how they even work and how we could build something that powerful safely.
18: With Tech Trends, I'm Mike Dubusky, ABC News.
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21: 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Another story about ATV and our dirt bike riders here in South Jersey doing bad things.
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23: 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Zach Topp recently stopped by Toby Keith's OK Kids Corral to visit some kids that are dealing with cancer and their families that are there to support them. An amazing act of kindness from Zach Topp.

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1: Good afternoon with your South Jersey weather forecast. I'm Joe Kelly. Could see a scattered shower or thunderstorm here or there. Otherwise, we're going to see partly cloudy sky tonight. A low temperature about 68. Tomorrow looks great. Lots of sunshine. High of 81. Sunday looks great. Lots of sunshine. High of 74. Labor Day Monday looks great. Lots of sunshine. High temperature Monday expected to be about 78. Enjoy this perfect weather weekend with your South Jersey forecast. I'm Joe Kelly.
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0: Rethink Some Things. Luke Combs, Cat Country 107.3. It's Chris Coleman. No shortage of fun things to do here down the shore this weekend, including Galloway Township's big community-wide yard sale that is all day tomorrow. In fact, gtnj.org, they have a big interactive map there of all of the houses you can go shopping at in Galloway tomorrow. A big summer, end of summer block party Sunday in Wildwood Fox Park, right across from the Wildwoods Convention Center. Great music, entertainment, ton of stuff for kids to do and more. Again, that is Sunday. And then Monday, big Labor Day race on the Ocean City Boardwalk. That's going to start at 9. Traditional big end of summer event, including a 5-mile beach run and a 1-mile fun run. That is Monday in Ocean City. 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
3: From ABC News Tech Trends, the long-term goal of the artificial intelligence industry, according to companies like OpenAI and Anthropic, is to build what's called super intelligence.
19: And this means AI systems that are smarter than all of humanity combined.
3: Malo Borgon is the CEO of the Machine Intelligence Research Institute. He says a technology like that could be directed at some of the world's most complex problems.
19: So if we could get it right, we could have an era of untold prosperity where most of the world's problems could kind of be addressed.
3: But on the other hand,
19: something like that, if we lost control of it, could literally result in human extinction.
3: Borgon says that's why, in spite of competitive pressures both at home and abroad, some are now advocating for governments to step on the brakes.
19: To actually slow down the pace of progress, to stop pushing towards these powerful systems until we can actually figure out what the heck we're doing here and how they even work and how we could build something that powerful safely.
3: With Tech Trends, I'm Mike Dubusky, ABC News.
20: And we're live here outside the Perez family home just waiting for the... And there they go! 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

Your small town heart always feels at home with a little twang. 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

Happy Labor Day weekend number one for New Country. It's Cat Country 107.3 with Chris Coleman. How are you today? Thanks for swinging by. Kenny Chesney in minutes. Eric Church drinking my hand. Luke Bryan and more after Tucker Wetmore. Wind up missing you. 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

Don't forget Sunday at noon, a huge parade on the Ocean City Boardwalk just for Eagles fans. It's going to run from 5th to 14th Streets. Eric Church, Cat Country 107.3.

0: All right. Luke Bryan, number one for New Country. It's Cat Country 107.3, 618. The ride home with Chris Coleman. 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

0: Tim McGraw, Eric Church, Morgan Wallen and Harney, Cat Country 107.3. It's Chris Coleman, 636. Don't forget that, you know, just because this is Labor Day weekend, we still keep having fun here down the shore. 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
7: From ABC News, Tech Trends. Augmented reality has found its way into an operating room. Medical technology company Stryker now says an app it created for Apple's Vision Pro headset was used during a hip surgery at Duke Health. The company says it's the first time the app has been used in a real-world operation. The Vision Pro would allow the surgeon to see the patient, but also see things like surgical planning tools and CT scans. AI chip giant NVIDIA is spending $13 billion to buy AI platform Hugging Face. Researchers use it to share millions of artificial intelligence models. NVIDIA is promising to keep the platform open to everyone. Hugging Face is also the company that was hacked by rogue AI agents from OpenAI. And you may be able to get into some very real conversations in the comment section of TikTok soon. The platform is introducing audio, meaning people will be able to leave voice comments running up to a full minute on a video. They'll only be available, though, to users 18 and older. With Tech Trends, I'm Sherry Preston, ABC News.
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to the back roads. 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

Stella Lefty and Boston. Cat Country 107.3 with Chris Coleman here in Northfield. Labor Day weekend here down the shore. Have an absolutely fantastic weekend. Hopefully it's a three-day weekend for you. Don't do any work this weekend. Don't clean the house. Don't do any yard work. Just enjoy the long weekend. The weather's going to be beautiful. Sunny tomorrow, Sunday and Monday, 75 to 80. Make sure you're swimming at a beach with a lifeguard if you're going down there. Have a great weekend. It's Cat Country.

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Yeehaw! We've got new country on demand. Yeah! 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

0: Ella Langley and Be Her on Taste of Country Nights with Evan Paul. And we've got a special guest co-host tonight.
1: What's up? This is Scotty McCreary, and I'm working the second shift right alongside of you tonight on Taste of Country Nights.
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0: Taste of Country Nights. Evan Paul, we are with our guest co-host tonight, Scotty McCreary. Dude, I saw you brought your son on stage not too long ago, and he was hamming it up, man. Are y'all going to do like a family band one day?
1: We're in the family band already at the house. He's got a little drum set. I mean, it's just chaos when it's going on, but it's he loves everybody getting together. I don't know, man. He loves music. He loves getting on stage. It's like when he's on the road on the bus, it's the first thing he asks me when he wakes up. Dad, can I come on stage? And right before the show, it's the last thing he'll say before I go on. So can I come on stage? It's like,
2: oh,
1: if you want to, buddy. So he loves it. He's a ham.
0: Does he understand what dad does for a living yet or no?
1: He knows that I play shows and he knows that I play with the band. He knows the whole band is like family. He's like, are you going to go see Joey and Justin and Nathan, Spence, Jeff? Like, yeah, he calls everybody by name.

0: That is Lainey Wilson featuring John Mayer. It's called Phone, Keys, Wallet. Every time I hear that song, I got to make sure I've got all three of those things on me. It's Evan Paul on Taste of Country Nights. Our special co-host tonight is Scotty McCreery. Now, you just put out your album 15, which is a look back at like your most successful songs in the past 15 years. Is there a song from your past that hits you differently when you hear it now than when you recorded it back then?
1: Yeah, you know, they all have different stories and all have different meanings to me. You know, I've always said 5 More Minutes for me is really what got me started. It's what kind of got this whole train moving. But I mean, when I look back at even like See You Tonight, you know, at that point I'd gone a full record with no hit songs on the radio, and See You Tonight was the first time, you know, that radio kind of embraced me, and I got to know the folks there, and I got to have my own song on something that people were singing back to me. So See You Tonight means a lot more to me now than I probably realized back then. You know, at least I'm a little more appreciative of it. So
0: what about there's some new songs on the album you just put out, 15. Are any of those really old and you just now got to them?
1: Hello Darling was a song, you know, obviously it's a Conway Twitty song, a cover that I love to do, but I recorded that for an album in 2015. That album never came out, so that's just kind of been sitting there. And so the music was done, I had to put a new vocal on it, but that's been sitting there for a while, so I'm glad we finally got to pull that one out.
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5: From ABC News, Tech Trends. Augmented reality has found its way into an operating room. Medical technology company Stryker now says an app it created for Apple's Vision Pro headset was used during a hip surgery at Duke Health. The company says it's the first time the app has been used in a real-world operation. The Vision Pro would allow the surgeon to see the patient, but also see things like surgical planning tools and CT scans. AI chip giant NVIDIA is spending $13 billion to buy AI platform Hugging Face. Researchers use it to share millions of artificial intelligence models. NVIDIA is promising to keep the platform open to everyone. Hugging Face is also the company that was hacked by rogue AI agents from OpenAI. And you may be able to get into some very real conversations in the comment section of TikTok soon. The platform is introducing audio, meaning people will be able to leave voice comments running up to a full minute on a video. They'll only be available, though, to users 18 and older. With Tech Trends, I'm Sherry Preston, ABC News.
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0: Taste of Country Nights on this Friday night. We're hanging out with Scotty McCreery all night. And you're friends with Darius Rucker. He recently was hinting that he's going to retire. Is that anything that you've ever thought about now that you got kids?
1: Yeah, the retirement thing doesn't ever, I mean, I'm only 32. I'll be 33 here in a month or two, but I don't. Re-

0: I don't ponder retirement. I do ponder doing less shows on the road. I think that'll happen pretty soon. Just the boys are growing up. You know, Avery will be 4 this year. He'll be 5 next year. He's going to start doing Little League and he's going to start having events at school. And I'm not always going to want to be gone. You know, I love what I do. I love the band. I love touring. I love seeing the fans. I love the music. So retirement, that word never crosses my mind, but slowing down a little bit does.
1: All right, we got more with Scotty McCreery coming up in less than 10 minutes. Here's John Pardy, A Taste of Country Nights with Boots Off.

0: Country Nights with Evan Paul and our co-host Scotty McCreary. I'm about to play one of your big songs, Damn Straight, you know, about George Strait. Did he ever reach out to you about that song?
1: So he sent this video out, and I mean, George is George. He doesn't have to do anything, you know, he's the king. But man, he saw it and he wrote back to us separately, like, man, I love it. Thanks for the tribute. And then he tweeted out, he was like, Damn Straight, man, I love it, all that. So that was very awesome. But my rest of my day when I saw that was done, I was like, well, I'm good for the day. Nobody.

0: 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Hey, we're Joe and Jana for the morning show, taking the big weekend off, but we'll be back here Tuesday morning with our annual Goodbye Shoobies show.
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0: We're hanging out with Scotty McCreery tonight. He's our guest co-host on Taste of Country Nights. Now that we're pretty far removed from your win on American Idol, are there any secrets you could tell me about the show that you couldn't before?
1: I mean, it was a 7-day-a-week job. As soon as you wake up until you go to bed, like there were no weekends, there were no days off. Well, we had one day off, and the entire time we were there, I was going to go to a baseball game, and then they found out I was going to leave the premises, and they wouldn't let me. They like had security outside; they wouldn't let me leave. So it was kind of nuts. It was a lot, but I'm so thankful for it, you know.
0: All right, we'll continue the chat with Scotty right after Dan and Shay with Say So, Taste of Country Nights.

0: That is new country from Dan and Shay called Say So, A Taste of Country Nights. We're hanging out tonight with Scotty McCreary, busy man. We're thankful he stopped by to kick it with us tonight. I know you just released your compilation album, 15. It had some new songs on it, but when can we expect a new full Scotty McCreary album?
1: Yeah, I've been in the studio. I was, just before I got on the road out here, I was in the studio back-to-back nights doing vocals on some new songs. So 15 for me was kind of a breather. It gave me a chance to get my bearings, see where I wanted to go. I just take some time. I'd never really done that, and the label was super supportive of that. So now I know where I'm at in life. I know what I want this next record to say, how I want it to sound. I've got a direction for it. And we're full steam ahead. We've been in the studio 2 weeks in a row, and I'm trying to. Hopefully, we're like racing against the clock to get new music out this year. But hopefully, we have something out soon. And it's just we're back at it, which I love. It's the fun part. It's all fun, but the studio creation, writing songs, making songs, that's really what gets my gears going.
0: I love it, man. Well, dude, thank you so much for your time and for hanging out with us tonight.
1: Yeah, I appreciate you having me on. Always good to chat and dive into things. You know, sometimes things can be so I enjoy diving in. So it's great.
0: All right, man. You have a good one, man. Take care.
1: Hey, you too, Evan. We'll see you.
0: All right.
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